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It won't take nearly as long as it did on that flip phone. The 967, Chicagoland's classic pop.

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0: Hey, it's Eddie V on the 967. Taking a little vacation time, but you're in good hands with all the greatest music from the greatest time of radio. And I will be on social media under Eddie Volkman. If you want to say hi at all, maybe I'll be posting a few vacation pictures and I'll be back before you know it. Have a great week. 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
1: Oh, it's beautiful. But wait a minute, isn't this...
0: Yeah, yes it is.
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0: Well, baby, I went down and got it for you.

Hey, it's Eddie V on the 967. 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And I will be on social media under Eddie Volkman. If you want to say hi at all, maybe I'll be posting a few vacation pictures and I'll be back before you know it. Have a great week. 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
1: Hey, it's Jillian Bass. 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
1: You guys remember in Back to the Future when Doc Brown asks Marty, if you're really from the future, who's the president in 1985? And he says, Ronald Reagan. Ronald Reagan, the actor? Who's the first lady, Jane Wyman? I would love to go back to like the mid-90s right now and say, in the future, in 2026, all teenage boys in America will style their hair after llamas.
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0: 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When every chorus hit. And Chicagoland knew all the words. That era is back. From Britney to Beyonce. From Backstreet to Pink. 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

Hey, it's Eddie V on the 967. Taking a little vacation time, but you're in good hands with all the greatest music from the greatest time of radio. And I will be on social media under Eddie Volkman. If you want to say hi at all, maybe I'll be posting a few vacation pictures and I'll be back before you know it. Have a great week. 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
1: Hey, it's Jillian Bass. 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
1: Yeah, this album is dedicated to all the teachers that told me I'll never amount to nothing. 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
11: Yeah, who doesn't love lasagna? For breakfast. 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Oh, gosh. It's Rod Marook on the 967, Chicagoland's Classic Pop, sitting in for Eddie Volkman today. Don't worry, we'll still have some fun. I'll try and get you to crack a smile or maybe even laugh a little bit. Plus, we'll keep Chicagoland's Classic Pop coming out of your speaker. So let's get started right now with some Nelly on the 967.

0: J-Lo, I'm Real on the 967, Chicagoland's classic pop. Yesterday, Cubs beat the Brewers 4-3, and now they welcome the Padres tonight at Wrigley. First pitch, 7:05. Sox hang on to first place, even though they lost to the Royals 4-5. Tonight, they take on the Orioles in Baltimore. Blackhawks picked up five players in the NHL draft. Three defensemen, two forwards, all of them 18 years old. It's going to be a scorcher today. Might even break a record. Heat advisory starts up at noon and lasts till Wednesday night at 10. Going to be a hot couple of days, probably even some record breakers. Experts are saying be careful and make sure you hydrate.
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Ron Roach in for Eddie V. Oh, I remember when this one came out, I had a boss who says, hey, you can't say the title of this one. Yeah, my, have the times changed. 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

0: There's no going back.
1: Just talking about hockey and hockey sticks. It's Ron Rook in for Eddie V on the 967. Did you see this? The Hoffman family of companies from Winnetka have purchased the Pittsburgh Penguins. Yeah, the hockey team. Isn't anybody in Pittsburgh want the Penguins? You got to come to Winnetka for the money? The Hoffman family says they're going to keep the Penguins in Pittsburgh. No truth to the rumors that they're building a rink in Indiana.
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1: Mostly sunny, hot today with record-breaking temps, high of maybe even 95. Heat advisory kicks in at noon today and lasts till Wednesday night at 10 p.m. Tonight, it will stay warm, mainly clear skies, and very humid.
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0: Paula Abdul on the 967 Chicagoland's Classic Pop. Ron Rook in for Eddie V. Hey, train is coming. 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Just listen for the keywords. Starting at 8:05 this morning. Yeah, I'll give one out. And then 5:05 they go to. Jillian will give out a couple during your midday, and then Hannah B. will give out a couple in the afternoon. 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

0: Styles on the 967, Chicagoland's classic pop. Ron Rook filling in for Eddie V today. Well, at this time every weekday morning, Ed does his Ed word play of the day, but it's on vacation with him. Yeah, he didn't leave me anything. So here's what we're going to do instead. How about a word of the day? I'm going to give you a word and you use it at some point in time during the day. You know, you're going to have to figure out what it means, though. So today's word of the day, well, I'll let you know later. Yeah. Today's word of the day is estival. Figure out what estival means. And if you do, you know, text it in to me at 855-820-7827. You know, use it on one of your coworkers or a friend or, you know, a neighbor or something. I'll give you the answer to this later on today. When does Eddie go over the Ed word play of the day results? I think a little bit before 9. So I'll give you the meaning to this word a little bit before 9 o'clock today. Okay, so today's word of the day is estival. I should probably spell it out for you. That would be fair. E-S-T-I-V-A-L. Yeah, but don't be using the Google to figure this out. Got to figure it out some other way.
1: You still know every word. You still hit that high note. And kinda. And yes, you still love boy bands. No shame. That's why we're here. The 967, Chicagoland's classic pop.

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Good morning, Ron Brook on the 967 Chicagoland's Classic Pop. Sitting in for Eddie V as he takes some time off. Yeah, a well-deserved vacation. I saw this. This was kind of surprising. Mel Brooks turned 100 yesterday. You know him from The Producers, Blazing Saddles, Young Frankenstein. Oh, I love that one. High Anxiety and Spaceballs. They're working on a sequel to Spaceballs, aren't they? Should be out in April of 2027.

0: Bon Jovi and You Give Love a Bad Name on the 967 Chicagoland's Classic Pop. He's going to do a residency start next month on the 7th in Madison Square Garden. 9 shows, going to run through July 26th. Looking at ticket prices here. Looks like you can grab a ticket for about $300 still. He last toured in 2022. He underwent vocal cord surgery later that year. Been working on recovery for a long time. He did release the album Forever in 2024, but says that until now, he's been concerned about performing live. People are thinking that this might be his farewell tour. I wonder if Richie's going to show up. That I'm putting that out in the atmosphere.
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0: Oh, remember the two of them, inseparable, Shawn Mendes and Camila Cabello. Ron Roick with you on the 967, Chicagoland's classic pop. So are you afraid to go to the doctor? Do you hate going to the doctor? Is it just me? Is it my phobia? Or is it a guy thing? Well, a therapist noticed that men, of course, weren't feeling very comfortable in his office. So he now does therapy sessions at a golf simulator. Oh, you got to know which clubs to use. The patients, not the therapist. I think that would be malpractice, wouldn't it? Speaking of malpractice, if you ever saw me play golf, you know what I'm talking about. Yeah, the way I play golf, this would do me more harm than good.
1: 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When Eddie V narrated your mornings? When every chorus hit in Chicagoland knew all the words? That era is back. From Britney to Beyonce, from Backstreet to Pink, from the suburbs to the skyline, this is the 967, Chicagoland's classic pop.
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3: The 967 Suburban Weather.
4: Gonna be a scorcher today. Hot, humid, with sunshine and a few clouds. This begins our first extended period of heat and humidity for the season. Matter of fact, a heat advisory starts up at noon and goes all the way to Wednesday night at 10 p.m. Today's high in the 90s. And we might even break a record tonight. Mainly clear, stays warm, and very humid. Our low tonight will be 73.
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Really not that complicated. Ron Rook in for Eddie V on the 967, Chicagoland's Classic Pop. Stick around after 8. I've got your first keyword for your shot at train tickets. 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

0: You, of course, have heard about the five-second rule. It's Ron Marucca on the 967 Chicagoland's Classic Pop. Yeah, you drop something on the floor, you pick it up, and it's okay if you've gotten it within 5 seconds. Well, there's a four-second rule. It's the amount of time that the average internet user will wait for a page to load before leaving and going to another site. Yeah, we're in a bigger hurry to get our internet going than we're worried about, you know, what's happening to our food on the floor.
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1: Jillian, do you have a favorite pair of sunglasses?
2: I have, yeah, one that I regularly wear,
1: yeah.
2: Yes.
1: For a while, I really loved sunglasses, Oakleys and stuff. Now we get Blenders. They're like, they might be $60, $70, but they're...
2: Okay, I've never heard of them.
1: Yeah, they're cool. I got probably 7 pairs of those. But it's probably a better idea to get, you know, $5 sunglasses from the gas station.
2: Yeah, I break mine all the time.
1: Because they'll last for 600 years. You buy the ones, I'm lucky I've had these Dolce & Gabbana, you know, the kind of really light, clear ones that I sometimes wear. Yeah, I've had those a long time. But other ones get smashed. But
2: all the time.
1: And if you pay too much, you'll go at great lengths to go get them, including a guy in California who dropped them in, where else? A porta potty.
2: Oh, no, they would stay there forever.
1: He was trying to dangle down in there. Why would you put them back on your head? Can you imagine the E. coli and everything down in there?
2: I can't even.
1: So, sure enough, he was hanging over the edge and...
2: Oh, I can't even.
1: Splat. Oh, and he was in there for 15 minutes. I guess he went in head first, immediately recovered and got out, but then by...
2: Isn't that like so poisonous in there too?
1: That blue stuff, like disinfects, yeah.
2: Here's
1: what the cops that rescued him had to say. Oh boy.
3: They advised that the subject had fallen into the chemical storage tank. Law enforcement, Camp Edison staff, fire personnel responded. We were able to safely get him out, decontaminate him.
1: I got a question.
2: Decontaminate?
1: I have a question. Why do, when police spokespeople always, they sound the same. They go, the individual in concern was spotted attempting a larceny, was pursued by our fellow officers, at which time he was apprehended and subsequently arrested. How about, we saw the guy trying to steal some stuff, so we grabbed his ass and threw him in jail. Why don't they talk normal?
2: Normal, yeah.
1: Do they think it makes them sound more professional?
2: But to be fair, I feel like weather people talk like that, too. I'm sure your dad, like, I hear, like, sometimes I'm like, huh? Like, some of the technology, just say it's going to be hot or cold.
1: Well, that's what my dad was really good at.
2: Yeah.
1: He related it. You know, I told you he would say.
2: Yep, relatable.
1: What was the thing? It was like, other guys were going, winds 40 to 60 miles an hour tonight with gusts of, and my dad said, well, you made a lot of wind tonight. If your trash day's tomorrow morning, I'd wait till morning to put them out.
2: Yes.
1: Or your cans are going to be 3 yards down.
2: Because then I would listen and understand what you're saying. Yeah.
1: Yeah. He also said, despite all the technology that came along in his, you know, 40 plus years on TV, Harry Volkman, by the way, if you don't know, his most famous expression was, sometimes you just got to look outside.
2: Yeah.
1: You just got to walk outside.
2: That's so true.
1: You can tell a whole lot. Like, I can tell my daughter when she's been on the screen all day, go outside, the graphics are great.
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0: 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If you're just rubbing the sleep out of your eyes, we've got some train tickets for you. The drop of Jupiter 25 years in the atmosphere is coming to the Credit Union One Amphitheater on August 7th. 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But if you want to win them, just listen for the keywords and text them in to 855-820-7827. I'll be giving one out here a little bit after 8. Jillian does it a little bit after 10 and a little bit after 12. And Hannah B. will do it this afternoon after 3 and after 5. All the details can be found at the967.com.
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Did you take the train into work today? Ron Rook in for Eddie V on the 967, Chicagoland's Classic Pop. Well, how about going to see Train instead? They're coming to the Credit Union One Amphitheater in Tinley Park on August 7th, and we've got some tickets for you. 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

0: Ricky Martin on the 967, Chicagoland's classic pop. Are you into the World Cup this year? Well, you know, Ricky Martin's FIFA anthem, Vida, was released in 2014, and there is still a lawsuit, a decade-old lawsuit going on. Yeah, it's, of course, about copyright justice. In fact, the case has gone through three separate lawsuits and five different appeals. And in the latest round, the court has vacated a summary judgment ruling and an order invalidating the songwriter's copyright registration. Ricky's got to be going loco, doesn't he?
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When you think of classic pop, you think of that one for sure. Aerosmith, and Don't Want to Miss a Thing on the 967, Chicagoland's classic pop. Ron Morawiecki in for Eddie V. Yeah, he's taking a little time off, taking a vacation in Florida. Check him out on our social media sites, and you can keep up with his adventures in Florida.

Well, when they're here and not just screwing around in the sun, play along with 90s trivia with Eddie V and Jillian, and you could win yourself some great prizes. Summerfest tickets 2026 were up for grabs. Last week's winner was Melissa from Woodridge. She's going to see some great bands, isn't she? There's like 600 acts out there, and it's not such a bad ride up to the Milwaukee lakefront. Plus, you know, lots of great food, too. Well, with Eddie and Jillian not around, I'm going to do a little twist.

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0: Well, you've asked for it. It's going to be mostly sunny, hot, and humid today. Going to get up into the 90s. We got a heat advisory starting up at noon and going all the way to Wednesday at 10 p.m. at night. Next few days, Tuesday, Wednesday, Thursday, and even Friday, will be in the 90s. Tonight, mainly clear skies. The warm weather hangs around. Very humid. We're going to have a low of 73.
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The 967 Chicagoland's Classic Pop. Ron Roick sitting in for Eddie V while he takes some time off. Hey, you know, you can take us wherever you want to go. 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
1: I am so excited for your kid. What a great ball player.
2: He is. Today's first day of All-Star practice, too. They don't waste any time.
1: He made the, so that was the end of the season.
2: It was the end of the season, and All-Star starts today, and 2 days later.
1: How did the championship game go? Your son started pitching.
2: He did start pitching. He pitched 3 innings, 8 strikeouts, Eddie.
1: Good Lord.
2: Yeah, he's a stud for 7. He did so good. And then there's only 2 pitchers on our team. The second kid pitched 2, and then we end up losing 1-0.
1: Oh, 1-0 game. Oh, man.
2: It was so good, though. We did have a kid on third and 2 outs, and then the kid that pitched, the coach's son, he struck out. So I don't know if he just couldn't handle the pressure, but we were like, come on, just a little base hit.
1: Come on, kid.
2: But what a game for a bunch of 6, 7, and 8 year olds, 1-0, and it was amazing.
1: Now, how many games do they play in All-Star play?
2: I know they have a practice Monday through Thursday this week. They don't not mess around. And then he has 2 tournaments, 4th of July and then the week after 4th of July.
1: I bet you're thrilled that he has more practice.
2: Oh, yeah. So my husband and I were going to take turns. Like, what days do you want?
1: Oh, man.
2: But I'm excited. Baseball season would have ended this weekend, but now it continues.
1: Yeah. All right. Some teams were following. They might as well end their season.
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Lady Gaga and Paparazzi on the 967, Chicagoland's classic pop. You like these guys, Hootie and the Blowfish? Well, they're coming to the United Center on July 9th. 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Looks like there's still some tickets available. Ron Roach sitting in for Eddie V today. Thanks for having us on. We're the 967.

0: Louis Capaldi on the 967 Chicagoland's Classic Pop. Ron Rook in for Eddie V today, and I got the answer to today's word of the day. This is where I give you a word because Ed didn't leave me any instructions for the Ed word play. So we're doing word of the day. I give you a word, you figure out what it is, use it on somebody today, and you're a big winner. Yeah, no prizes, just, you know, a hearty handshake, pat on the back, and the warm glow of victory. So today's word was estival. And did anybody figure out what it meant? Yeah, it is an adjective that means relating to the happiness during summer. So the warm estival breezes carried the scent of blooming flowers through the open window. Or if you store your garbage cans in your hot garage, you got that lovely scent too.
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Ron Ruck in for Eddie V. Stick around, I got a little twist on Know Your 90s at 9 coming up next.

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1: Prince and Kiss on the 967, Chicagoland's classic pop. Ron Royke in for Eddie V. So this is the time that Eddie usually takes on Jillian in Know Your 90s at 9. They go head-to-head to see who knows more about the 90s. Well, Eddie ain't here, and I don't see Jillian anywhere either. So we're going to do the at-home game. I'm going to give you a question, and you figure it out. Text it in to me at 855-820-7827. Yeah, I'm checking the text line, see if anybody gets it right. All right, so here's today's question. The most successful animated film of the 90s was actually a retelling of Shakespeare's Hamlet. Yeah, figure that one out. You get the answer, text it in to me. I'll give you the results here before I head out of here at 10.
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Ron Brook in for Eddie V. Well, today is Hug Holiday and National Guy Day. 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
1: Well, if you like the heat, you're going to love the next couple of days. Hot, humid, mostly sunny. Temps in the upper 90s all the way through Friday. Noon today, we get a heat advisory starting up, and it goes all the way to Wednesday night at 10 p.m. Tonight, continued warm weather, humid, mostly clear skies, and a low of 73.
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The 967 Chicagoland's classic pop. Matthew Folliwell, who is the lead guitarist of Kings of Leon, has just released a new album, his first solo. It's an EDM album under his alias CMF. Here he is with You Somebody.

0: Oh, plenty of that to steal. Gonna be a scorcher. Temps in the 90s. It's Ron Roick on the 967. Chicagoland's classic pop. So do you like pizza? How about a big pitcher of a nice ice-cold soft drink? $40 in gaming, you can have it all. 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

Jillian's got another keyword for your shot at the train tickets we're giving away. Stick around for that after 10 o'clock. Oh, and I got the answer to today's 90s question coming up right after Outkast on the 967 Chicagoland's Classic Pop.

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1: Lose Yourself, the Bieber on the 967. Ron Rook in for Eddie V today, and I got the answer to today's Know Your 90s at 9, the home edition, the home version. We'll figure that out. So earlier I asked you, what was the most successful animated film of the 90s that was actually a retelling of Shakespeare's Hamlet? Who got this one right? It's The Lion King. Yeah, The Lion King. Well, if you got that one right, good for you. Jillian is standing by here. She's coming in here next to get you through the rest of your day. Eddie's going to be off again tomorrow. I will be back then. Have yourself a great rest of your day. Talk to you tomorrow.
2: 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When every chorus hit in Chicagoland knew all the words? That era is back. From Britney to Beyonce, from Backstreet to Pink, from the suburbs to the skyline, this is the 967, Chicagoland's classic pop.
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Good luck.

happy Monday to you. How was your weekend? Did you do some fun celebrating like we did in our family? I'll fill you in on some of those fun things that happened. And of course, we have keywords for you to see train. Yeah, that's going to be such a great show. I'll have those throughout the show. Some fun celebrity gossip. And of course, today is Mental Health Monday. So if you're having the case of the Mondays, I'm here to motivate you and try to get you in the right mindset. Thank you so much for being here. Welcome to the show and happy Monday morning to you.

Hey, it's Eddie V on the 967. Taking a little vacation time, but you're in good hands with all the greatest music from the greatest time of radio. And I will be on social media under Eddie Volkman. If you want to say hi at all, maybe I'll be posting a few vacation pictures and I'll be back before you know it. Have a great week. Take care of yourself. Enjoy the summertime with the 967, Chicagoland's classic pop. Shake that.

0: So how was your weekend? Did you do anything fun celebrating? We absolutely did. It was my son Mason's 15th birthday, and it was a Saturday, and I cannot remember the last time we celebrated an actual day for his birthday. I had to work in the morning a little bit and did an event. However, we went to pickleball for 3 hours of playing pickleball. He had my family show up. He had a bunch of friends show up, and then we went back to our house, and we have like a pool in our neighborhood, so we went there, and they played volleyball for like a good hour while Mama had to order pizza, and then we had pizza and cake and snacks galore, and then he played video games all night long. But the really cool part before they played video games is we busted out board games, and there was like 10 of us playing old school board games and card games, and it was seriously so fun. And having a teenager sometimes can be tough, but the fact that he wanted to be around family playing games for his birthday, yes. I did something right along the way, right? You got to feel a little proud when that happens sometimes. But either way, I sure hope you made the absolute best of your weekend.
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5: Hot, humid, with sunshine and a few clouds. This is the start of an extended period of hot weather for the area.

0: 91 today. Heat advisory starts up at noon and lasts till Wednesday night at 10. Tonight, mainly clear skies, warm and continued humid. Temps in the mid-90s at 6, falling to the low 80s by midnight. I'm Ron Rook with the 967 Chicagoland's Classic Pop Weather Check.
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And if you want to go to a Schaumburg Boomers game, we have 4 packs of tickets. 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

Health Monday, and I try to find tidbits that can help you with your physical health and your mental health. And apparently, there are 10 health trends that are starting to scare doctors and nurses. And of course, we're going to have that conversation coming up next.

0: scooters and e-bikes, of course, I can understand that because people aren't actually pedaling or they can get in accidents. Influencer medicine, parasite cleanses from TikTok, they're causing liver failure. I haven't seen that one. False pancreas or panaceas? I don't even know what that is. Distrust in medical professionals and conspiracy theorists. So just use caution. 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

Good morning. How you doing on this Mental Health Monday? Well, there's a show that likely all of us have grew up watching in one way or another. Well, that show is releasing a parody album, and I am kind of laughing and giggling about it, and I think I'm kind of on board. I'll tell you the details coming up.

0: 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But the hits are still hot. The 967 Chicagoland's classic pop.
1: You know, you make me feel so good inside. I've always wanted a girl just like you. Such a purity.

Well, if you love a good parody album and you're a big fan of the show Sesame Street, I mean, who doesn't love that show? Sesame Street's upcoming album parody party includes takes on Bruno Mars, I Just Might, Hot to Go by Chappell Roan, and Golden from the K-pop Demon Hunters, which sounds so fun. Go for the gold inspired, that's what it's called. Parody party comes out July 26th if you want to get your kids involved in some fun, you know, kid-friendly parody songs from Sesame Street. Hang tight, we got today.

Hey, it's Eddie V on the 967. Taking a little vacation time, but you're in good hands with all the greatest music from the greatest time of radio. And I will be on social media under Eddie Volkman. If you want to say hi at all, maybe I'll be posting a few vacation pictures and I'll be back before you know it. Have a great week. Take care of yourself. Enjoy the summertime with the 967, Chicagoland's classic pop.

0: is Monday, maybe struggling a little bit with the case of the Mondays, maybe learning some fun, bizarre, random facts could help you get you through the day. Vermont only has 10 incorporated cities. For comparison, Illinois has 1,299. As a philanthropist, actor Paul Newman donated more money in relation to his own wealth than any other American during the 20th century. That's pretty cool. Dr. Seuss's real name is Theodore Geisel. Is that how you say it? He came up with the pen name Seuss when he was caught drinking at college and got banned from extracurricular activities, but wanted to keep writing for the Humor magazine. And lastly, Alexander Hamilton misspelled the word Pennsylvania. That's a hard one on the Constitution. He forgot one of the N's in pen. So there you go. Some fun random facts for this Mental Health Monday.
1: We are just getting started. More songs you know by heart coming.

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The Fabulous Fun Feast giveaway is here at the 967. 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It's Celine Dion now on the 967.

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It won't take nearly as long as it did on that flip phone. The 967 Chicagoland.

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I've been very talkative since pretty much popping out of the womb and able to talk. And the apple doesn't fall too far from the tree when it comes to at least one of my kiddos. I have a funny story and a meme that my sister sent me in regards to that. 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

0: 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I remember my nieces and my oldest went through it, even though he's more of an introvert. 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I've been very talkative pretty much since school days, and he is literally that same. 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And my sister sent me a meme the other day that had me cracking up, basically about the auntie is like, oh, I love my nephew. 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And then this shows the video or the meme of the auntie shutting the door like, all right, I've had enough of this story. Yeah, I know. Sometimes it happens to the best of us.
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Well, the guys from Train are coming to town. Tinley Park, Credit Union One Amphitheater on August 7th. Would you like to go? Well, your keyword to win this hour is sister, as in soul, sister. S-I-S-T-E-R, sister. Text sister right now to 855-820-7827 to see Train with the 967. It's Mariah Carey.

Ryan Gosling, what movie comes to mind? Of course, for me, it's The Notebook. That's when I first fell in love with Ryan Gosling. Well, apparently, you'll never guess who Ryan Gosling's OG

0: Hey, it's Eddie V on the 967, taking a little vacation time, but you're in good hands with all the greatest music from the greatest time of radio, and I will be on social media under Eddie Volkman if you want to say hi at all. Maybe I'll be posting a few vacation pictures, and I'll be back before you know it. Have a great week. Take care of yourself. Enjoy the summertime with the 967 Chicagoland's Classic Pop. You!
1: Soulja Boy, tough. Hey, I got this new damn for y'all called the Soulja Boy. Just gotta punch, then crank back three times from left to right.

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We get it. Traffic made you late? Heard, chef. We got the songs to keep you moving. The 967, Chicago

0: love you.
1: So, of course, Ryan Gosling is from The Notebook and many other movies after that. I know he has a new one coming out. I think he's in The Odyssey. However, his OG acting inspiration was, nope, not James Dean or Marlon Brando or even Johnny Depp. And it definitely was not Keanu Reeves. He says his first idol was Deidre Hall from Days of Our Lives. Isn't that pretty cool? Deidre is 78 now, and she's played Dr. Marlena Evans since 1976. And I remember that episode when she became possessed with Stefano, and I remember it so vividly. And apparently that was his inspiration because she played like she was, you know, corrupted by a demon. And that's kind of what inspired him so much. And he was like, oh, she was the OG. She was incredible. And if you watched it at all growing up, because my mom watched the show, then you know exactly what I'm talking about. And she was an incredible actress. So I completely understand kind of where that inspiration came from.
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Are you trying to have a self-care day, a self-love day? 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But I'm so grateful to be able to celebrate with him. And of course, Mental Health Mondays here on the 967 are brought to you by Newmark Credit Union. 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

So, of course, it's Mental Health Monday, and I like to find tips and tricks to get our health, mental health, and physical health in check, especially to kick off the work week. And doing this too little could actually be pretty damaging to you. I'll tell you the details about that coming up. If you

0: So I'm here to help you on this Mental Health Monday. Researchers found that people who sat very little each day actually had a higher risk of death and heart problems than those who sat an average amount, especially if they worked physically demanding jobs. Of course, for years, we've been told that sitting too much is bad for you, but a new study suggests that there's more to the story. So apparently, like everything else, it's almost just like a balance. You can sit a little bit, stand a little bit, walk a little bit. I know for me, moving is so beneficial to me, just going on a short little walk, because I work a majority of the day, even though I'm standing here talking to you now. But most of the time, I'm sitting at a desk. And yes, so walking a little bit helps. So maybe you could do that, a little bit of balance, just like with food, but walking and sitting, a little bit of balance there could be beneficial to you as well.
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7: 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This is the 9.

So how you doing on this Mental Health Monday? You're getting through the work week, okay? Well, there's a viral story about what one woman did on vacation in order to secure a spot here. I don't recommend doing this, but it's kind of a fun story. I'll share it with you coming up next.

But did you see this viral video on TikTok about an older woman that posted of her removing all the towels on an empty pool deck that were put on chairs to reserve them? She said it was just a bit of fun, but people are debating it online. Someone says, this is the evil. Is she evil or is she a superhero? You know what it is. You're going on vacation and there's people not even at the pool, but they put the towels on there to reserve their spot. She was like, not in my vacation. And she took them all off. And of course, yes, I think if my towel was removed, I'd be pretty upset. But if you can have a little humor in it, especially on this Mental Health Monday, I mean, kind of genius, I'd say.

Hey, it's Eddie V on the 967. Taking a little vacation time, but you're in good hands with all the greatest music from the greatest time of radio. And I will be on social media under Eddie Volkman. If you want to say hi at all, maybe I'll be posting a few vacation pictures and I'll be back before you know it. Have a great week. Take care of yourself. 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
1: Well, this story comes from a woman in New Jersey who survived a house fire thanks to her poodle, who refused to stop barking in the middle of the night. His persistence woke her up just in time for her to realize the house was filling with smoke. Unfortunately, the home was destroyed, but she and her dog made it out safely. She now credits her dog as the hero who saved her life. And we probably all have dogs at home that do nonstop barking sometimes, at least I do, but this dog saved its life. If you have a fun story, please share it and send it my way.
0: Got a minute? That's all it takes to win.
1: Hey, it's Jillian Bass. 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And on Friday, I will draw a winner. All summer long, your chance to win passes from Haunted Trails in Joliet and Burbank and Enchanted Castle in Lombard. 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

funny. One of those artists I absolutely started loving in the late 90s when I was in high school. Got to see them with my dad when I was like a sophomore in high school. And of course, I love all things 90s. It was definitely my era, definitely my jam. And of course, Eddie V and friends and I, of course, we play Know Your 90s at 9. This week, we're taking a slight hiatus because, of course, he is on vacation. 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

0: that does it for me. I am Jillian Vaz, wrapping it up for this Mental Health Monday, your final reminder to have a self-care day, a self-love day. Do something for you today. You deserve it. Get your mind in the right mindset to kick off the work week. Maybe you have a long extended weekend coming off, or heck, maybe you took the entire week off. I don't blame you. Enjoy the rest of your afternoon and keep it locked here. My girl Hannah B. coming up next.
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Ever notice that the more fun something is, the more expensive it seems to be? Concerts, vacations, big sporting events, well, they're all costing a lot more these days. And there's a name for it, funflation. There's nothing fun about it, let's say, though. The latest example, this year's World Cup, one couple from Virginia said that they'll spend nearly 10 grand following the tournament through Boston, New Jersey, and Miami. Their biggest cost, around 800 bucks a ticket, $175 just to park, plus airfare, hotels, rental cars, and food. Looks like making memories is getting a whole lot more expensive, right? But you still want to have those good times. And that's why we got tickets for you to win this week to see Train coming to Credit Union One Amphitheater in August. Just listen for those keywords at 8, 10, noon, 3, and 5. And then you'll text those keywords. The more keywords you text, the better your chances are to winning tickets to see Train.

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Hey, it's Eddie V on the 967. Taking a little vacation time, but you're in good hands with all the greatest music from the greatest time of radio. And I will be on social media under Eddie Volkman. If you want to say hi at all, maybe I'll be posting a few vacation pictures and I'll be back before you know it. Have a great week. 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
2: How many times have you heard your teenage daughter say, "Mom, he left me on red. I'm getting so frustrated. Should I just move on?" I bring this up because that was totally me when I was in the dating scene. When a guy leaves you on red, it means he opened your message and literally left you on red. Like, you can see the timestamp of when you read the message, or even Snapchat. He left me on open. That means he opened the Snapchat and you can see it. I know. See what it's like.

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8: We are in the middle of a heat advisory. It's in effect till Wednesday night at 10. We just hit our high today of 91. Feels like 105. Mostly sunny skies till it sets at 8:30. Tonight, mostly clear skies. Continued warm temps in the upper 80s at 6. Falling slightly to the low 80s by midnight. I'm Ron Rook with the 967 Chicagoland's classic pop weather check. Another check in about an hour.
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Hey, it's Eddie V on the 967. 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And I will be on social media under Eddie Volkman. If you want to say hi at all, maybe I'll be posting a few vacation pictures and I'll be back before you know it. 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

I got to tell you something that was hilarious. So I texted Jillian. She does middays here on our station. And I was like, Jill, guess what? And she immediately texted me back, OMG, you got engaged? And I had a feeling she was going to say that. And I was like, no. I was like, no, I would tell you. But I'm like, you're not going to believe this. I'm actually reading a book. And Jill loves to read books. And the book that I started, it's called Stripped Down. It's the Bunny book because I'm really invested in the divorce between Jelly Roll and Bunny. But I just thought it was so funny when I texted her, guess what? She's like, you got engaged. And I'm like, no, I'm reading a book though. You'd be proud.

0: Do you ever take one of those Sunday afternoon naps? Do you want to know what happened to me yesterday? So I took a nap last night. So I had a broadcast on Friday night, on Saturday. So yesterday we went grocery shopping and I read a little bit of my book and then I fell asleep. I woke up and I thought that I missed work. I literally thought that I overslept. Has that ever happened to you? Or maybe you wake up on the weekend, you think it's a work day and you're getting up and you're getting ready for work and you're like, wait, no, it's Saturday. What am I doing? Yeah, that was me yesterday. I was breaking a little bit of a sweat there.
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Here's proof that you should never walk past the racks of Goodwill. 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He had a hunch that it might be something special, so he did a little homework. Turns out it wasn't just vintage, it was the real deal. The jacket was worn by Wilt Chamberlain during the 1972 finals. Now the jacket is headed to auction, where it could sell for as much as $250,000. Imagine that. 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
7: Mostly clear skies, warm tonight. We are in a heat advisory till Wednesday night at 10. Upper 80s to start the evening off, falling slightly to the low 80s by midnight. Overnight, expect temps in the mid-70s with mostly clear skies till morning. I'm Ron Rook with the 967 Chicagoland's Classic Pop Weather Check. Another check in about an hour.
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Replay. Hey, it's Eddie V on the 967. Taking a little vacation time, but you're in good hands with all the greatest music from the greatest time of radio. And I will be on social media under Eddie Volkman. If you want to say hi at all, maybe I'll be posting a few vacation pictures and I'll be back before you know it. Have a great week. 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

There are some rumors of who might be performing at Taylor Swift and Travis Kelce's wedding at Madison Square Garden. Let's see if your guesses are right. Stevie Nicks and Tim McGraw. And then they're saying insiders are calling it a wedding palooza. Kenny Chesney, Kelce Ballerini may be going to the wedding, along with Ed Sheeran, Bradley Cooper, Selena Gomez, Patrick Mahomes, and Chiefs coach Andy Reid. I am so excited to see the pictures.

0: 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Okay, Snoop Dogg, you know what? With that being said, after reading this, I think I need to just go get a Costco membership. 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

0: coming to Credit Union One Amphitheater August 7th, and we want to send you, text the word DRIVE, D-R-I-V-E, DRIVE, to 855-820-7827.
1: Look, if you had one shot or one opportunity to seize everything you ever wanted in one moment, would you capture it?

believe it's been 25 years since Drops of Jupiter dropped? Yes, I know. Isn't that crazy? Time is flying. And we got tickets for you to win to see Train, Credit Union One Amphitheater in August. You just got to listen for those keywords at 8, 10, noon, 3, and 5, and then text them. 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And remember, the more keywords you text in, the better your chances are to winning. Yeah.

0: Remember when pop ruled everything? When Eddie V narrated your mornings? When every chorus hit in Chicagoland knew all the words? That era is back. From Britney to Beyonce, from Backstreet to Pink, from the suburbs to the skyline, this is the 967 Chicagoland's classic pop.
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3: We are in the middle of a heat advisory. It will last till Wednesday night at 10. Tonight, expect temps in the upper 80s at 6, falling only to the low 80s by midnight. Mostly clear skies for the overnight. Temps hovering in the mid-70s till morning. Tomorrow, mostly sunny, hot with record-breaking temperatures expected in the mid-90s. I'm Ron Rook with the 967 Chicagoland's Classic Pop Weather Check. Have yourself a great evening.
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1067 Book Club is teaming up with Hollywood Boulevard to host a special movie screening of the new movie, The Odyssey, on Thursday, July 16th. Jillian's going to be there. 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

Would you pay to find love? Some men are shelling out thousands of dollars for dating boot camps that promise fast results. The courses are designed to help more men overcome approach anxiety and build confidence talking to women. But some of the exercises are raising eyebrows, including one that has participants stare at women for several minutes as a way to get comfortable initiating contact. No, that just sounds like awkwardness galore right there.

Hey, it's Eddie V on the 967. Taking a little vacation time, but you're in good hands with all the greatest music from the greatest time of radio. And I will be on social media under Eddie Volkman. If you want to say hi at all, maybe I'll be posting a few vacation pictures and I'll be back before you know it. Have a great week. Take care of yourself. Enjoy the summertime with the 967, Chicagoland's classic pop. We go to

0: You know when you're dating and you just can't seem to find the right person? It's almost like finding the right therapist, right? All of these years, I've been trying to find the most perfect therapist that could help me, and I finally found the right one. I was so excited. Been getting therapy for my anxiety, but mainly my OCD. And I got an email a couple days ago that my therapist is leaving the practice. And honestly, yes, I did have a meltdown because I finally found someone that was helping me. And now I got to find a new therapist. I'm like, this honestly compares to dating. It truly does. I'm not even kidding. Like, you go on the date, things mesh well, and then they're like, oh, you know what? It's not for me. It's not you, it's me, is what they say. That's not what my therapist said. But now I got to start all over again and find the new therapist. It's exhausting.
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Mondays consist of mine now grocery shopping, cleaning, laundry, dishes, all of the things. But remember the day when you used to just go to one grocery store and get all the groceries? Now, yesterday, my boyfriend and I went to four different grocery stores because you know why? It's all about saving that money.

Are you getting ready for this weekend? 4th of July. And yes, I think I want to go home to my parents' house because they got all three of the dogs. And I'm already preparing for Bella to be freaking out about the fireworks. If you have any ways to calm your dogs down from the sound of fireworks, please send me a text or hit me up on social media on all platforms at Hannah B. On Air.

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It's going to be a hot one this week, so please stay cool. This is the kind of weather where you're either inside enjoying the AC or you're in a pool. It's one of the two.

0: Hannah B. I'm out of here for the afternoon. Have a great rest of your night. I'll catch you back here tomorrow, 2 to 7. 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